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4: From the Tri-Arc Weather Center, here's a look at your forecast. A few clouds at upper 60s for the overnight hours. Low pressure rolling in from the western high plains on Saturday that could bring us some afternoon showers and thunderstorms. We're headed for the upper 80s. Maybe a shower Saturday night, partly sunny on Sunday. Slim chance of a late day shower, upper 80s. I'm staff meteorologist Steve Hamilton from the Tri-Arc Weather Center.

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2: From the Tri-Arc Weather Center, here's a look at your forecast. A few clouds at upper 60s for the overnight hours. Low pressure rolling in from the western high plains on Saturday that could bring us some afternoon showers and thunderstorms. We're headed for the upper 80s. Maybe a shower Saturday night, partly sunny on Sunday. Slim chance of a late day shower, upper 80s. I'm staff meteorologist Steve Hamilton from the Tri-Arc Weather Center.

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1: Well, as we head into June, we can say Happy Fidelity Month. Governor Sanders officially proclaiming June as Fidelity Month, encouraging residents to reflect on commitments to faith, family, community, and country. In a proclamation issued on Friday, Sanders said the observance recognizes values she described as foundational to both the U.S. and Arkansas. The proclamation cites references to faith and morality in the nation's founding documents and statements from America's founding fathers, including George Washington. According to the proclamation, Fidelity Month serves as an opportunity for Arkansans to renew their dedication to shared values and institutions. The U.S. Army Corps of Engineers has issued a small craft advisory for the McClellan Kerr Arkansas River navigation system. This due to high water flows caused by heavy rainfall in western Arkansas this week. According to USACE, Arkansas River flows below the Dardanelle Lock and Dam have exceeded 70,000 cubic feet per second, creating potentially hazardous conditions for recreational boaters. Small craft advisories are issued when river flows surpass 70,000 cubic feet per second. At those levels, strong currents and large floating debris can pose serious safety risks. I'm Rick Walker in the First Community Bank Triarch 24-Hour News Center, where community comes first. 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
2: From the Triarch Weather Center, here's a look at your forecast. A few clouds at upper 60s for the overnight hours. Low pressure rolling in from the western high plains on Saturday. That could bring us some afternoon showers and thunderstorms. We're headed for the upper 80s. Maybe a shower Saturday night. Partly sunny on Sunday. Slim chance of a late day shower. Upper 80s. I'm staff meteorologist Steve Hamilton from the Triarch Weather Center.

try our community calendar. America has a big birthday coming up, and it's never too early to plan for the 4th of July. There's a guided hike up the West Summit Trail to welcome the 4th of July while watching the sunrise. Once the sun is up, you're welcome to join in a reading of the Declaration of Independence. That's happening at Pinnacle Mountain State Park July 4th from 5 to 7 a.m. Lights Over the Lake is right around the corner for America's 250th celebration. Bigger than ever, get ready for an awesome evening filled with exciting games, prizes, and spectacular fireworks. 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In Jacksonville, celebrate the 4th with a bang. 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
3: From the Tri-Arc Weather Center, here's a look at your forecast. A few clouds and upper 60s for the overnight hours. Low pressure rolling in from the western high plains on Saturday. That could bring us some afternoon showers and thunderstorms. We're headed for the upper 80s. Maybe a shower Saturday night. Partly sunny on Sunday. Slim chance of a late day shower. Upper 80s. I'm staff meteorologist Steve Hamilton from the Tri-Arc Weather Center.

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5: From the Tri-Arc Weather Center, here's a look at your forecast. A few clouds at upper 60s for the overnight hours. Low pressure rolling in from the western high plains on Saturday that could bring us some afternoon showers and thunderstorms. We're headed for the upper 80s. Maybe a shower Saturday night, partly sunny on Sunday. Slim chance of a late day shower, upper 80s. I'm staff meteorologist Steve Hamilton from the Tri-Arc Weather Center.

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4: From the Tri-Arc Weather Center, here's a look at your forecast. A few clouds at upper 60s for the overnight hours. Low pressure rolling in from the western high plains on Saturday. That could bring us some afternoon showers and thunderstorms. We're headed for the upper 80s. Maybe a shower Saturday night. Partly sunny on Sunday. Slim chance of a late day shower. Upper 80s. I'm staff meteorologist Steve Hamilton from the Tri-Arc Weather Center.

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1: 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A Conway Police Department recently arrested 21-year-old Daniel Villarreal following investigation into suspicious activity at the Village Apartments. During the investigation, officers identified a vehicle occupied by the suspect. Officers attempted to stop the vehicle as it left the area, but the driver refused to stop and fled, leading officers on a pursuit that continued into Conway County. That pursuit ended when the suspect's vehicle crashed near exit 108 on I-40. A 14-year-old runaway female from Harrison was also located inside the vehicle. And the City of Searcy reminds you about the Citizen Help Request Portal. 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I'm Rick Walker in the First Community Bank Triarc 24-Hour News Center, where community comes first. 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
2: From the Triarc Weather Center, here's a look at your forecast. A few clouds at upper 60s for the overnight hours. Low pressure rolling in from the western high plains on Saturday. That could bring us some afternoon showers and thunderstorms. We're headed for the upper 80s. Maybe a shower Saturday night. Partly sunny on Sunday. Slim chance of a late day shower. Upper 80s. I'm staff meteorologist Steve Hamilton from the Triarc Weather Center.

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Celebrate a summer of reading and win prizes, including a VIP invitation to the end of summer parties. Have you ever felt the fur of a bobcat? Here's your chance. You can meet a park interpreter at the Woolly Cabin to learn about the native animals and feel their furs. The program is fun for any age, and it's happening Saturday, 3 to 3:30 p.m. at Woolly Hollow State Park in Greenbrier. And we've got one more opportunity for the Nocturnal Kayak Tour. Enjoying Quail Forever, Arkansas Game and Fish, Audubon Delta, and Arkansas Natural Heritage Commission for a guided nocturnal wildlife kayak tour at Grassy Lake Water Trail in Mayflower. That's Saturday, weather permitting. 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
4: From the Triarch Weather Center, here's a look at your forecast. A few clouds at upper 60s for the overnight hours. Low pressure rolling in from the western high plains on Saturday that could bring us some afternoon showers and thunderstorms. We're headed for the upper 80s. Maybe a shower Saturday night, partly sunny on Sunday. Slim chance of a late day shower, upper 80s. I'm staff meteorologist Steve Hamilton from the Triarch Weather Center.

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4: From the Tri-Arc.

Weather Center, here's a look at your forecast. A few clouds at upper 60s for the overnight hours. Low pressure rolling in from the western high plains on Saturday. That could bring us some afternoon showers and thunderstorms. We're headed for the upper 80s. Maybe a shower Saturday night, partly sunny on Sunday. Slim chance of a late day shower, upper 80s. I'm staff meteorologist Steve Hamilton from the Tri-Arc Weather Center.

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1: Hey, this is JR. I want to tell you about my great new friends and partners over at the Carpet Barn here in Conway. 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
3: From the Tri-Arc Weather Center, here's a look at your forecast. A few clouds at upper 60s for the overnight hours. Low pressure rolling in from the western high plains on Saturday that could bring us some afternoon showers and thunderstorms. We're headed for the upper 80s. Maybe a shower Saturday night, partly sunny on Sunday. Slim chance of a late day shower, upper 80s. I'm staff meteorologist Steve Hamilton from the Tri-Arc Weather Center.

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1: Well, if you see flags at half-mast in the state, there's a reason. On Friday, Arkansas Governor Sanders ordered flags to be at half-staff in remembrance of a fallen service member. Royal Luker was born March 15, 1924 in North Little Rock, faithfully answered the call to serve his nation during World War II. As a fireman third class, Luker served with honor in the U.S. Navy aboard the USS West Virginia, showcasing his unwavering courage and dedication duty to his country. He was killed during the attack on Pearl Harbor December 7th of 1941. He'll be laid to rest with full military honors at the New Bethel Cemetery near Plainview beside both of his parents. An Arkansas law professor has filed a lawsuit against the University of Arkansas at Little Rock and the Arkansas Attorney General after she was terminated from her position last year for comments made related to the death of Charlie Kirk. The lawsuit was filed by former Bowen School of Law professor Felicia Branch. In the lawsuit, Branch is challenging Bowen School of Law Dean Colin Crawford, University of Arkansas at Little Rock Chancellor Christina Drail, and the Arkansas Attorney General, all of whom are listed as defendants. I'm Rick Walker in the First Community Bank Triarch 24-Hour News Center, where community comes first. 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
2: From the Triarch Weather Center, here's a look at your forecast. A few clouds at upper 60s for the overnight hours. Low pressure rolling in from the western high plains on Saturday that could bring us some afternoon showers and thunderstorms. We're headed for the upper 80s. Maybe a shower Saturday night, partly sunny on Sunday. Slim chance of a late day shower, upper 80s. I'm staff meteorologist Steve Hamilton from the Triarch Weather Center.

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That's Tuesday, 8:30 a.m. at 115 Audubon Drive. And the Library and BB is kicking off their summer reading program with a petting zoo. The petting zoo is Tuesday, 10 a.m. It is for kids up to 12 years old. Starts at 10 a.m. Tuesday. 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
1: April joins us from Hoco Turf and Outdoor Equipment. In April, we've moved into May. I know we had your month where we celebrated you. Now it's time to celebrate May and getting into, service season, because some folks, because of the drier conditions, maybe haven't had to mow as much as what they anticipated. And so they really haven't gotten the equipment broken in. And now they're starting to get out there and to find some of the broken in needs to be repaired because it's broken, right?
2: That's right. We are in what we call the beginning of the season, and we are full swing. You know, it's one of those things people don't think about in the wintertime months. They worry about that lawn equipment later, and then they have a problem. They come to us and they're like, oh, I should have came earlier.
1: 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Don't delay anymore, because while regular service and maintenance is very important, it's also important to have it working when you're ready for it. 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
2: 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And so we work on pretty much everything here. Tractors, lawn mowers, chainsaws, side-by-sides, ATVs, trailers, you name it, we work on it.
1: Speaking of tractors, the Yanmar tractors you guys have out there are just incredible. 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
2: 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They're an excellent product. 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
1: Absolutely. Hoco Turf, where do we find you and how do we find you?
2: 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We are open Monday through Friday, 8 to 5, Saturdays, 8 to 2. 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
1: I went everywhere. 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
4: From the Tri-Arc Weather Center, here's a look at your forecast. A few clouds at upper 60s for the overnight hours. Low pressure rolling in from the western high plains on Saturday that could bring us some afternoon showers and thunderstorms. We're headed for the upper 80s. Maybe a shower Saturday night, partly sunny on Sunday. Slim chance of a late day shower, upper 80s. I'm staff meteorologist Steve Hamilton from the Tri-Arc Weather Center.

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5: From the Tri-Arc Weather Center, here's a look at your forecast. A few clouds at upper 60s for the overnight hours. Low pressure rolling in from the western high plains on Saturday. That could bring us some afternoon showers and thunderstorms. We're headed for the upper 80s. Maybe a shower Saturday night. Partly sunny on Sunday. Slim chance of a late day shower. Upper 80s. I'm staff meteorologist Steve Hamilton from the Tri-Arc Weather Center.
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1: Now's the time to sign up for the Maumelle Police Department's Citizens Police Academy. 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Class size is limited to just 20 participants. Citizens Police Academy will be held one evening per week. From 6 to 9, you must be 18 years of age. 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The Arkansas Community Foundation of Faulkner County was able to award $1,500 this year to Little Darlin's Animal Rescue to expand their animal rescue from 3 acres to 15 and a half acres. Their mission is to rescue, rehabilitate, and rehome animals while inspiring the community to create a kinder, safer world for them. And the Conway Transportation Department is going to start construction of a roundabout at the intersection of Salem Road and Meadow Lake Road on June 1st. Beginning June 1st, Meadow Lake Road will be closed to all traffic at Anita Lane. Salem Road will remain open, but the speed limit will be reduced through the construction zone. I'm Rick Walker in the First Community Bank Triarch 24-Hour News Center, where community comes first. Member FDIC.
2: From the Triarch Weather Center, here's a look at your forecast. A few clouds and upper 60s for the overnight hours. Low pressure rolling in from the western high plains on Saturday. That could bring us some afternoon showers and thunderstorms. We're headed for the upper 80s. Maybe a shower Saturday night. Partly sunny on Sunday. Slim chance of a late day shower. Upper 80s. I'm staff meteorologist Steve Hamilton from the Triarch Weather Center.
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0: 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Join a park interpreter at the fishing pier to fish for common species in the lake and learn how to better protect the health of Lake Bennett. Seating is limited. 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That's happening Thursday, 4 p.m. at the fishing pier at Woolly Hollow State Park. Maumelle Library Book Club meets Thursday at 6:30 p.m. Stop by the library to get this month's selection, Crooked Letter by Tom Franklin, and join in for a lively discussion of the book. 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And yoga for adults at the Faulkner County Library Thursday. 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
1: From the TriArch Weather Center, here's a look at your forecast. A few clouds at upper 60s for the overnight hours. Low pressure rolling in from the western high plains on Saturday that could bring us some afternoon showers and thunderstorms. We're headed for the upper 80s. Maybe a shower Saturday night, partly sunny on Sunday. Slim chance of a late day shower, upper 80s. I'm staff meteorologist Steve Hamilton from the TriArch Weather Center.
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5: From the Tri-Arc Weather Center, here's a look at your forecast. A few clouds and upper 60s for the overnight hours. Low pressure rolling in from the western high plains on Saturday. That could bring us some afternoon showers and thunderstorms. We're headed for the upper 80s. Maybe a shower Saturday night. Partly sunny on Sunday. Slim chance of a late day shower, upper 80s. I'm staff meteorologist Steve Hamilton from the Tri-Arc Weather Center.
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1: Conway County Quorum Court approved a budget amendment and two appointments to the Conway County Equalization Board during its regular meeting on Thursday. The budget amendment accounts for an appropriation of $72,000 in reimbursement from the Department of Agriculture for the county's project to approve a section of Lone Grove Road. The approved appointments to the Equalization Board are to reappoint Joellen Dunlap and Kelly Chisholm to three-year terms ending June 1st of 2029. Jeff Standridge, the strategic advisor for Conway School District, withdrew his request to extend his contract at the school board special meeting on Wednesday night, stating he doesn't want to create distractions for the district, but is proud of the progress that the district has made over the past year. Standridge will continue to work until the school board appoints new members on July 6th and July 14th. Two seats on the board remain vacant, and the district plans to fill them on those dates. And the Jacksonville Police Department have arrested a second suspect in the shooting of 6-year-old Amir Houston back on May 17th. They've arrested Travion Stubblefield, a North Little Rock resident. Jacksonville police had already taken 21-year-old Artavis Johnson into custody on Wednesday night in connection with that deadly shooting. I'm Rick Walker in the Triarch First Community Bank 24-hour news center, where community comes first. 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
2: From the Triarch Weather Center, here's a look at your forecast. A few clouds at upper 60s for the overnight hours. Low pressure rolling in from the western high plains on Saturday that could bring us some afternoon showers and thunderstorms. We're headed for the upper 80s. Maybe a shower Saturday night, partly sunny on Sunday. Slim chance of a late day shower, upper 80s. I'm staff meteorologist Steve Hamilton from the Triarch Weather Center.
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0: is a look at your Triarch community calendar. Skincare of the ancient world, skin tightening face masks. That's what's happening Tuesday, 4 p.m. at the Argenta Public Library. You'll take a dive into some of the skincare traditions of the ancient world. And with a free hands-on course, you'll make your own tightening face mask. Supplies for the program will be provided. Attendance will be capped to the first 15 participants. No registration is required. And you're invited to join in for the first annual Putts for Paws Golf Tournament. 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It's happening at Cypress Creek Golf Club on Thursday. 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I'm Jennifer Lipp with your Triarch Community Calendar on My Country Y107.
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2: From the Tri-Arc Weather Center, here's a look at your forecast. A few clouds at upper 60s for the overnight hours. Low pressure rolling in from the western high plains on Saturday that could bring us some afternoon showers and thunderstorms. We're headed for the upper 80s. Maybe a shower Saturday night, partly sunny on Sunday. Slim chance of a late day shower, upper 80s. I'm staff meteorologist Steve Hamilton from the Tri-Arc Weather Center.
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1: Hey, this is JR. 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
5: From the Tri-Arc Weather Center, here's a look at your forecast. A few clouds at upper 60s for the overnight hours. Low pressure rolling in from the western high plains on Saturday that could bring us some afternoon showers and thunderstorms. We're headed for the upper 80s. Maybe a shower Saturday night, partly sunny on Sunday. Slim chance of a late day shower, upper 80s. I'm staff meteorologist Steve Hamilton from the Tri-Arc Weather Center.

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1: Conway County Quorum Court approved a budget amendment and two appointments to the Conway County Equalization Board during its regular meeting on Thursday. The budget amendment accounts for an appropriation of $72,000 in reimbursement from the Department of Agriculture for the county's project to approve a section of Lone Grove Road. The approved appointments to the Equalization Board are to reappoint Joellen Dunlap and Kelly Chisholm to three-year terms ending June 1st of 2029. Jeff Standridge, the strategic advisor for Conway School District, withdrew his request to extend his contract at the school board special meeting on Wednesday night, stating he doesn't want to create distractions for the district, but is proud of the progress that the district has made over the past year. Standridge will continue to work until the school board appoints new members on July 6th and July 14th. Two seats on the board remain vacant, and the district plans to fill them on those dates. And the Jacksonville Police Department have arrested a second suspect in the shooting of 6-year-old Amir Houston back on May 17th. They've arrested Travion Stubblefield, a North Little Rock resident. Jacksonville police had already taken 21-year-old Artavis Johnson into custody on Wednesday night in connection with that deadly shooting. I'm Rick Walker in the Tri-Arc First Community Bank 24-Hour News Center, where community comes first. 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
2: From the Tri-Arc Weather Center, here's a look at your forecast. A few clouds at upper 60s for the overnight hours. Low pressure rolling in from the western high plains on Saturday that could bring us some afternoon showers and thunderstorms. We're headed for the upper 80s. Maybe a shower Saturday night, partly sunny on Sunday. Slim chance of a late day shower, upper 80s. I'm staff meteorologist Steve Hamilton from the Tri-Arc Weather Center.

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0: here's a look at your TriArc community calendar. Skincare of the ancient world, skin tightening face masks. That's what's happening Tuesday, 4 p.m. at the Argenta Public Library. You'll take a dive into some of the skincare traditions of the ancient world. And with a free hands-on course, you'll make your own tightening face mask. Supplies for the program will be provided. Attendance will be capped to the first 15 participants. No registration is required. And you're invited to join in for the first annual Putts for Paws Golf Tournament. It's a special day on the course dedicated to supporting the life-saving work of the Cabot Animal Support Services and the animals they serve every day. It's more than just a day of golf. It's a crucial fundraiser for the shelter. It's happening at Cypress Creek Golf Club on Thursday. Check-ins at 8 a.m. And they'll also have adoptable pups on the course joining throughout the day. 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
1: From the Tri-Arc Weather Center, here's a look at your forecast. A few clouds at upper 60s for the overnight hours. Low pressure rolling in from the western high plains on Saturday that could bring us some afternoon showers and thunderstorms. We're headed for the upper 80s. Maybe a shower Saturday night, partly sunny on Sunday. Slim chance of a late day shower, upper 80s. I'm staff meteorologist Steve Hamilton from the Tri-Arc Weather Center.

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1: From the Tri-Arc Weather Center, here's a look at your forecast. A few clouds and upper 60s for the overnight hours. Low pressure rolling in from the western high plains on Saturday. That could bring us some afternoon showers and thunderstorms. We're headed for the upper 80s. Maybe a shower Saturday night, partly sunny on Sunday. Slim chance of a late day shower, upper 80s. I'm staff meteorologist Steve Hamilton from the Tri-Arc Weather Center.

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5: From the Tri-Arc Weather Center, here's a look at your forecast. A few clouds at upper 60s for the overnight hours. Low pressure rolling in from the western high plains on Saturday that could bring us some afternoon showers and thunderstorms. We're headed for the upper 80s. Maybe a shower Saturday night, partly sunny on Sunday. Slim chance of a late day shower, upper 80s. I'm staff meteorologist Steve Hamilton from the Tri-Arc Weather Center.

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1: Well, as we head into June, we can say Happy Fidelity Month. Governor Sanders officially proclaiming June as Fidelity Month, encouraging residents to reflect on commitments to faith, family, community, and country. In a proclamation issued on Friday, Sanders said the observance recognizes values she described as foundational to both the U.S. and Arkansas. The proclamation cites references to faith and morality in the nation's founding documents and statements from America's founding fathers, including George Washington. According to the proclamation, Fidelity Month serves as an opportunity for Arkansans to renew their dedication to shared values and institutions. The U.S. Army Corps of Engineers has issued a small craft advisory for the McClellan Kerr Arkansas River navigation system. This due to high water flows caused by heavy rainfall in western Arkansas this week. According to USACE, Arkansas River flows below the Dardanelle Lock and Dam have exceeded 70,000 cubic feet per second, creating potentially hazardous conditions for recreational boaters. Small craft advisories are issued when river flows surpass 70,000 cubic feet per second. At those levels, strong currents and large floating debris can pose serious safety risks. I'm Rick Walker in the First Community Bank Triarch 24-Hour News Center, where community comes first. 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
2: From the Triarch Weather Center, here's a look at your forecast. A few clouds at upper 60s for the overnight hours. Low pressure rolling in from the western high plains on Saturday that could bring us some afternoon showers and thunderstorms. We're headed for the upper 80s. Maybe a shower Saturday night, partly sunny on Sunday. Slim chance of a late day shower, upper 80s. I'm staff meteorologist Steve Hamilton from the Triarch Weather Center.
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0: 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Conway Art Walk transforms downtown into an arts and entertainment festival with live music, pop-up galleries, and interactive activities. The next one is Friday from 5 to 8 p.m. The Silent Reading Club meets Friday, 6 to 7:30 p.m. at the William F. Lehman Public Library. Quiet reading time, bookish games, and refreshments. There's no assigned reading. Just bring your own books. All readers are welcome, but registration is required. And it's beginner line dancing with Roundy Roundabout Dance in Conway. That's Friday, 7 to 8:30 p.m. at the Faulkner County Library. Whether you're a complete newbie or a seasoned dancer, you're invited to join in for free line dance lessons at the library. It's free. It's open to the public. It is intended for ages 16 and up. 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
1: From the Tri-Arc Weather Center, here's a look at your forecast. A few clouds at upper 60s for the overnight hours. Low pressure rolling in from the western high plains on Saturday. That could bring us some afternoon showers and thunderstorms. We're headed for the upper 80s. Maybe a shower Saturday night. Partly sunny on Sunday. Slim chance of a late day shower. Upper 80s. I'm staff meteorologist Steve Hamilton from the Tri-Arc Weather Center.

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1: From the Tri-Arc Weather Center, here's a look at your forecast. A few clouds at upper 60s for the overnight hours. Low pressure rolling in from the western high plains on Saturday. That could bring us some afternoon showers and thunderstorms. We're headed for the upper 80s. Maybe a shower Saturday night, partly sunny on Sunday. Slim chance of a late day shower, upper 80s. I'm staff meteorologist Steve Hamilton from the Tri-Arc Weather Center.

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4: From the Tri-Arc Weather Center, here's a look at your forecast. A few clouds at upper 60s for the overnight hours. Low pressure rolling in from the western high plains on Saturday that could bring us some afternoon showers and thunderstorms. We're headed for the upper 80s. Maybe a shower Saturday night, partly sunny on Sunday. Slim chance of a late day shower, upper 80s. I'm staff meteorologist Steve Hamilton from the Tri-Arc Weather Center.

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2: 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During the investigation, officers identified a vehicle occupied by the suspect. Officers attempted to stop the vehicle as it left the area, but the driver refused to stop and fled, leading officers on a pursuit that continued into Conway County. That pursuit ended when the suspect's vehicle crashed near exit 108 on I-40. A 14-year-old runaway female from Harrison was also located inside the vehicle. And the city of Searcy reminds you about the Citizen Help Request Portal. 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I'm Rick Walker in the First Community Bank Tri-Arch 24-Hour News Center, where community comes first. 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
3: From the Tri-Arc Weather Center, here's a look at your forecast. A few clouds at upper 60s for the overnight hours. Low pressure rolling in from the western high plains on Saturday that could bring us some afternoon showers and thunderstorms. We're headed for the upper 80s. Maybe a shower Saturday night, partly sunny on Sunday. Slim chance of a late day shower, upper 80s. I'm staff meteorologist Steve Hamilton from the Tri-Arc Weather Center.

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0: here's a look at your TriArc community calendar. 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Celebrate a summer of reading and win prizes, including a VIP invitation to the end of summer parties. Have you ever felt the fur of a bobcat? Here's your chance. You can meet a park interpreter at the Woolly Cabin to learn about the native animals and feel their furs. The program is fun for any age, and it's happening Saturday, 3 to 3:30 p.m. at Woolly Hollow State Park in Greenbrier. And we've got one more opportunity for the Nocturnal Kayak Tour. You can join Quail Forever, Arkansas Game and Fish, Audubon Delta, and Arkansas Natural Heritage Commission for a guided nocturnal wildlife kayak tour at Grassy Lake Water Trail in Mayflower. That's Saturday, weather permitting. 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
1: From the Tri-Arch Weather Center, here's a look at your forecast. A few clouds at upper 60s for the overnight hours. Low pressure rolling in from the western high plains on Saturday that could bring us some afternoon showers and thunderstorms. We're headed for the upper 80s. Maybe a shower Saturday night, partly sunny on Sunday. Slim chance of a late day shower, upper 80s. I'm staff meteorologist Steve Hamilton from the Tri-Arch Weather Center.

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1: From the TriArc Weather Center, here's a look at your forecast. A few clouds at upper 60s for the overnight hour. Low pressure rolling in from the western high plains on Saturday that could bring us some afternoon showers and thunderstorms. We're headed for the upper 80s. Maybe a shower Saturday night, partly sunny on Sunday. Slim chance of a late day shower, upper 80s. I'm staff meteorologist Steve Hamilton from the TriArc Weather Center.

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5: From the Tri-Arc Weather Center, here's a look at your forecast. A few clouds at upper 60s for the overnight hours. Low pressure rolling in from the western high plains on Saturday that could bring us some afternoon showers and thunderstorms. We're headed for the upper 80s. Maybe a shower Saturday night, partly sunny on Sunday. Slim chance of a late day shower, upper 80s. I'm staff meteorologist Steve Hamilton from the Tri-Arc Weather Center.

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1: Well, if you see flags at half-mast in the state, there's a reason. On Friday, Arkansas Governor Sanders ordered flags to be at half-staff in remembrance of a fallen service member. Royal Luker was born March 15, 1924 in North Little Rock, faithfully answered the call to serve his nation during World War II. As a fireman third class, Luker served with honor in the U.S. Navy aboard the USS West Virginia, showcasing his unwavering courage and dedication duty to his country. He was killed during the attack on Pearl Harbor December 7th of 1941. He'll be laid to rest with full military honors at the New Bethel Cemetery near Plainview beside both of his parents. An Arkansas law professor has filed a lawsuit against the University of Arkansas at Little Rock and the Arkansas Attorney General after she was terminated from her position last year for comments made related to the death of Charlie Kirk. Lawsuit was filed by former Bowen School of Law professor Felicia Branch. In the lawsuit, Branch is challenging Bowen School of Law Dean Colin Crawford, University of Arkansas at Little Rock Chancellor Christina Drail, and the Arkansas Attorney General, all of whom are listed as defendants. I'm Rick Walker in the First Community Bank Triarc 24-Hour News Center, where community comes first. 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
2: From the Triarc Weather Center, here's a look at your forecast. A few clouds at upper 60s for the overnight hours. Low pressure rolling in from the western high plains on Saturday. That could bring us some afternoon showers and thunderstorms. We're headed for the upper 80s. Maybe a shower Saturday night. Partly sunny on Sunday. Slim chance of a late day shower. Upper 80s. I'm staff meteorologist Steve Hamilton from the Triarc Weather Center.

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0: 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And the Library and BB is kicking off their summer reading program with a petting zoo. The petting zoo is Tuesday, 10 a.m. It is for kids up to 12 years old. 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
1: From the Tri-Arc Weather Center, here's a look at your forecast. A few clouds at upper 60s for the overnight hours. Low pressure rolling in from the western high plains on Saturday that could bring us some afternoon showers and thunderstorms. We're headed for the upper 80s. Maybe a shower Saturday night, partly sunny on Sunday. Slim chance of a late day shower, upper 80s. I'm staff meteorologist Steve Hamilton from the Tri-Arc Weather Center. Today.

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1: From the Tri-Arc Weather Center, here's a look at your forecast. A few clouds at upper 60s for the overnight hours. Low pressure rolling in from the western high plains on Saturday. That could bring us some afternoon showers and thunderstorms. We're headed for the upper 80s. Maybe a shower Saturday night. Partly sunny on Sunday. Slim chance of a late day shower. Upper 80s. I'm staff meteorologist Steve Hamilton from the Tri-Arc Weather Center.

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5: From the Tri-Arc Weather Center, here's a look at your forecast. A few clouds and upper 60s for the overnight hours. Low pressure rolling in from the western high plains on Saturday. That could bring us some afternoon showers and thunderstorms. We're headed for the upper 80s. Maybe a shower Saturday night, partly sunny on Sunday. Slim chance of a late day shower, upper 80s. I'm staff meteorologist Steve Hamilton from the Tri-Arc Weather Center.

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1: Now's the time to sign up for the Maumelle Police Department's Citizens Police Academy. 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The Arkansas Community Foundation of Faulkner County was able to award $1,500 this year to Little Darlin's Animal Rescue to expand their animal rescue from 3 acres to 15 and a half acres. Their mission is to rescue, rehabilitate, and rehome animals while inspiring the community to create a kinder, safer world for them. And the Conway Transportation Department is going to start construction of a roundabout at the intersection of Salem Road and Meadow Lake Road on June 1st. Beginning June 1st, Meadow Lake Road will be closed to all traffic at Anita Lane. Salem Road will remain open, but the speed limit will be reduced through the construction zone. I'm Rick Walker in the First Community Bank Triarch 24-Hour News Center, where community comes first. 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
2: From the Triarch Weather Center, here's a look at your forecast. A few clouds at upper 60s for the overnight hours. Low pressure rolling in from the western high plains on Saturday that could bring us some afternoon showers and thunderstorms. We're headed for the upper 80s. Maybe a shower Saturday night, partly sunny on Sunday. Slim chance of a late day shower, upper 80s. I'm staff meteorologist Steve Hamilton from the Triarch Weather Center.

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0: 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And yoga for adults at the Faulkner County Library Thursday. 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That's for you. 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
1: From the Tri-Arc Weather Center, here's a look at your forecast. A few clouds and upper 60s for the overnight hours. Low pressure rolling in from the western high plains on Saturday. That could bring us some afternoon showers and thunderstorms. We're headed for the upper 80s. Maybe a shower Saturday night. Partly sunny on Sunday. Slim chance of a late day shower. Upper 80s. I'm staff meteorologist Steve Hamilton from the Tri-Arc Weather Center.

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1: From the TriArch Weather Center, here's a look at your forecast. A few clouds at upper 60s for the overnight hours. Low pressure rolling in from the western high plains on Saturday that could bring us some afternoon showers and thunderstorms. We're headed for the upper 80s. Maybe a shower Saturday night, partly sunny on Sunday. Slim chance of a late day shower, upper 80s. I'm staff meteorologist Steve Hamilton from the TriArch Weather Center.

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5: From the Tri-Arc Weather Center, here's a look at your forecast. A few clouds at upper 60s for the overnight hours. Low pressure rolling in from the western high plains on Saturday that could bring us some afternoon showers and thunderstorms. We're headed for the upper 80s. Maybe a shower Saturday night, partly sunny on Sunday. Slim chance of a late day shower, upper 80s. I'm staff meteorologist Steve Hamilton from the Tri-Arc Weather Center.

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1: Conway County Quorum Court approved a budget amendment and two appointments to the Conway County Equalization Board during its regular meeting on Thursday. The budget amendment accounts for an appropriation of $72,000 in reimbursement from the Department of Agriculture for the county's project to approve a section of Lone Grove Road. The approved appointments to the Equalization Board are to reappoint Joellen Dunlap and Kelly Chisholm to three-year terms ending June 1st of 2029. Jeff Standridge, the strategic advisor for Conway School District, withdrew his request to extend his contract at the school board's special meeting on Wednesday night, stating he doesn't want to create distractions for the district, but is proud of the progress that the district has made over the past year. Standridge will continue to work until the school board appoints new members on July 6th and July 14th. Two seats on the board remain vacant, and the district plans to fill them on those dates. And the Jacksonville Police Department have arrested a second suspect in the shooting of 6-year-old Amir Houston back on May 17th. They've arrested Travion Stubblefield, a North Little Rock resident. Jacksonville police had already taken 21-year-old Artavis Johnson into custody on Wednesday night in connection with that deadly shooting. I'm Rick Walker in the Tri-Arc First Community Bank 24-Hour News Center, where community comes first. 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
2: From the Tri-Arc Weather Center, here's a look at your forecast. A few clouds at upper 60s for the overnight hours. Low pressure rolling in from the western high plains on Saturday that could bring us some afternoon showers and thunderstorms. We're headed for the upper 80s. Maybe a shower Saturday night, partly sunny on Sunday. Slim chance of a late day shower, upper 80s. I'm staff meteorologist Steve Hamilton from the Tri-Arc Weather Center.

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0: Here's a look at your Triarch community calendar. Skincare of the ancient world. Skin tightening face masks. That's what's happening Tuesday, 4 p.m. at the Argenta Public Library. You'll take a dive into some of the skincare traditions of the ancient world. And with a free hands-on course, you'll make your own tightening face mask. Supplies for the program will be provided. Attendance will be capped to the first 15 participants. No registration is required. And you're invited to join in for the first annual Putts for Paws Golf Tournament. It's a special day on the course dedicated to supporting the life-saving work of the Cabot Animal Support Services and the animals they serve every day. It's more than just a day of golf. It's a crucial fundraiser for the shelter. It's happening at Cypress Creek Golf Club on Thursday. Check-ins at 8 a.m. And they'll also have adoptable pups on the course joining throughout the day. 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
1: From the Tri-Arc Weather Center, here's a look at your forecast. A few clouds and upper 60s for the overnight hours. Low pressure rolling in from the western high plains on Saturday. That could bring us some afternoon showers and thunderstorms. We're headed for the upper 80s. Maybe a shower Saturday night. Partly sunny on Sunday. Slim chance of a late day shower. Upper 80s. I'm staff meteorologist Steve Hamilton from the Tri-Arc Weather Center.

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1: From the Triarc Weather Center, here's a look at your forecast. Partly sunny skies for the majority of our Saturday, pushing our daytime high to 87. Late into the day, some showers and thunderstorms not out of the question. Pretty isolated in nature overnight tonight. Partly cloudy skies, a few isolated showers and thunderstorms. Tapering off around midnight, overnight low down to 69. Into Sunday, mostly sunny and 89 for a high. I'm staff meteorologist Jason Laird from the Triarc Weather Center.

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1: From the TriArc Weather Center, here's a look at your forecast. Partly sunny skies for the majority of our Saturday, pushing our daytime high to 87. Late into the day, some showers and thunderstorms not out of the question. Pretty isolated in nature overnight tonight. Partly cloudy skies, a few isolated showers and thunderstorms. Tapering off around midnight, overnight low down to 69. Into Sunday, mostly sunny and 89 for a high. I'm staff meteorologist Jason Laird from the TriArc Weather Center.

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1: Well, as we head into June, we can say Happy Fidelity Month. Governor Sanders officially proclaiming June as Fidelity Month, encouraging residents to reflect on commitments to faith, family, community, and country. In a proclamation issued on Friday, Sanders said the observance recognizes values she described as foundational to both the U.S. and Arkansas. The proclamation cites references to faith and morality in the nation's founding documents and statements from America's founding fathers, including George Washington. According to the proclamation, Fidelity Month serves as an opportunity for Arkansans to renew their dedication to shared values and institutions. The U.S. Army Corps of Engineers has issued a small craft advisory for the McClellan Kerr Arkansas River navigation system. This due to high water flows caused by heavy rainfall in western Arkansas this week. According to USACE, Arkansas River flows below the Dardanelle Lock and Dam have exceeded 70,000 cubic feet per second, creating potentially hazardous conditions for recreational boaters. Small craft advisories are issued when river flows surpass 70,000 cubic feet per second. At those levels, strong currents and large floating debris can pose serious safety risks. I'm Rick Walker in the First Community Bank Triarch 24-Hour News Center, where community comes first. Member FDIC.
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3: From the Triarch Weather Center, here's a look at your forecast. Partly sunny skies for the majority of our Saturday, pushing our daytime high to 87. Late into the day, some showers and thunderstorms not out of the question. Pretty isolated in nature overnight tonight. Partly cloudy skies, a few isolated showers and thunderstorms. Tapering off around midnight, overnight low down to 69. Into Sunday, mostly sunny and 89 for a high. I'm staff meteorologist Jason Laird from the Triarch Weather

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0: 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Conway Art Walk transforms downtown into an arts and entertainment festival with live music, pop-up galleries, and interactive activities. The next one is Friday from 5 to 8 p.m. The Silent Reading Club meets Friday, 6 to 7:30 p.m. at the William F. Lehman Public Library. Quiet reading time, bookish games, and refreshments. There's no assigned reading. Just bring your own books. All readers are welcome, but registration is required. And it's beginner line dancing with Roundy Roundabout Dancing in Conway. That's Friday, 7 to 8:30 p.m. at the Faulkner County Library. Whether you're a complete newbie or a seasoned dancer, you're invited to join in for free line dance lessons at the library. It's free. It's open to the public. It is intended for ages 16 and up. 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
5: From the Triarc Weather Center, here's a look at your forecast. Partly sunny skies for the majority of our Saturday, pushing our daytime high to 87. Late into the day, some showers and thunderstorms not out of the question. Pretty isolated in nature overnight tonight. Partly cloudy skies, a few isolated showers and thunderstorms. Tapering off around midnight, overnight low down to 69. Into Sunday, mostly sunny and 89 for a high. I'm staff meteorologist Jason Laird from the Triarc Weather Center.

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2: From the Triarc Weather Center, here's a look at your forecast. Partly sunny skies for the majority of our Saturday, pushing our daytime high to 87. Late into the day, some showers and thunderstorms not out of the question. Pretty isolated in nature overnight tonight. Partly cloudy skies, a few isolated showers and thunderstorms. Tapering off around midnight, overnight low down to 69. Into Sunday, mostly sunny and 89 for a high. I'm staff meteorologist Jason Laird from the Triarc Weather Center.

Saturday, pushing our daytime high to 87. Late into the day, some showers and thunderstorms not out of the question. Pretty isolated in nature overnight tonight. Partly cloudy skies, a few isolated showers and thunderstorms. Tapering off around midnight, overnight low down to 69. Into Sunday, mostly sunny and 89 for a high. I'm staff meteorologist Jason Laird from the Triarc Weather Center.

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1: I'm Jory. We're here at 1304 Oak Street, and I believe that we're all creators, and what we do best is create fine jewelry. 18% of the jewelry business is all cookie cutter merchandise. 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
1: 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A Conway Police Department recently arrested 21-year-old Daniel Villarreal following investigation into suspicious activity at the Village Apartments. During the investigation, officers identified a vehicle occupied by the suspect. Officers attempted to stop the vehicle as it left the area, but the driver refused to stop and fled, leading officers on a pursuit that continued into Conway County. That pursuit ended when the suspect's vehicle crashed near exit 108 on I-40. A 14-year-old runaway female from Harrison was also located inside the vehicle. And the City of Searcy reminds you about the Citizen Help Request Portal. 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I'm Rick Walker in the First Community Bank Triarch 24-Hour News Center, where community comes first. 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
4: From the Triarch Weather Center, here's a look at your forecast. Partly sunny skies for the majority of our Saturday, pushing our daytime high to 87. Late into the day, some showers and thunderstorms not out of the question, pretty isolated in nature. Overnight tonight, partly cloudy skies, a few isolated showers and thunderstorms, tapering off around midnight, overnight low down to 69. Into Sunday, mostly sunny and 89 for a high. I'm staff meteorologist Jason Laird from the Triarch Weather

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0: 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Celebrate a summer of reading and win prizes, including a VIP invitation to the end of summer parties. Have you ever felt the fur of a bobcat? Here's your chance. You can meet a park interpreter at the Woolly Cabin to learn about the native animals and feel their furs. The program is fun for any age, and it's happening Saturday, 3 to 3:30 p.m. at Woolly Hollow State Park in Greenbrier. And we've got one more opportunity for the Nocturnal Kayak Tour. You can join Quail Forever, Arkansas Game and Fish, Audubon Delta, and Arkansas Natural Heritage Commission for a guided nocturnal wildlife kayak tour at Grassy Lake Water Trail in Mayflower. That's Saturday, weather permitting. 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
4: From the Triarch Weather Center, here's a look at your forecast. Partly sunny skies for the majority of our Saturday, pushing our daytime high to 87. Late into the day, some showers and thunderstorms not out of the question. Pretty isolated in nature overnight tonight. Partly cloudy skies, a few isolated showers and thunderstorms. Tapering off around midnight, overnight low down to 69. Into Sunday, mostly sunny and 89 for a high. I'm staff meteorologist Jason Laird from the Triarch Weather Center.

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4: From the TriArc Weather Center, here's a look at your forecast. Partly sunny skies for the majority of our Saturday, pushing our daytime high to 87. Late into the day, some showers and thunderstorms not out of the question, pretty isolated in nature. Overnight tonight, partly cloudy skies, a few isolated showers and thunderstorms, tapering off around midnight, overnight low down to 69. Into Sunday, mostly sunny and 89 for a high. I'm staff meteorologist Jason Laird from the TriArc Weather Center.

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7: From the TriArc Weather Center, here's a look at your forecast. Partly sunny skies for the majority of our Saturday, pushing our daytime high to 87. Late into the day, some showers and thunderstorms not out of the question. Pretty isolated in nature overnight tonight. Partly cloudy skies, a few isolated showers and thunderstorms. Tapering off around midnight, overnight low down to 69. Into Sunday, mostly sunny and 89 for a high. I'm staff meteorologist Jason Laird from the TriArc Weather Center.

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1: Well, if you see flags at half-mast in the state, there's a reason. On Friday, Arkansas Governor Sanders ordered flags to be at half-staff in remembrance of a fallen service member. Royal Luker was born March 15, 1924 in North Little Rock, faithfully answered the call to serve his nation during World War II. As a fireman third class, Luker served with honor in the U.S. Navy aboard the USS West Virginia, showcasing his unwavering courage and dedication duty to his country. He was killed during the attack on Pearl Harbor December 7th of 1941. He'll be laid to rest with full military honors at the New Bethel Cemetery near Plainview beside both of his parents. An Arkansas law professor has filed a lawsuit against the University of Arkansas at Little Rock and the Arkansas Attorney General after she was terminated from her position last year for comments made related to the death of Charlie Kirk. The lawsuit was filed by former Bowen School of Law professor Felicia Branch. In the lawsuit, Branch is challenging Bowen School of Law Dean Colin Crawford, University of Arkansas at Little Rock Chancellor Christina Drail, and the Arkansas Attorney General, all of whom are listed as defendants. I'm Rick Walker in the First Community Bank Triarc 24-Hour News Center, where community comes first. Member FDIC.
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5: From the Triarc Weather Center, here's a look at your forecast. Partly sunny skies for the majority of our Saturday, pushing our daytime high to 87. Late into the day, some showers and thunderstorms not out of the question. Pretty isolated in nature overnight tonight. Partly cloudy skies, a few isolated showers and thunderstorms. Tapering off around midnight, overnight low down to 69. Into Sunday, mostly sunny and 89 for a high. I'm staff meteorologist Jason Laird from the Triarc Weather Center.

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0: 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And the Library and BB is kicking off their summer reading program with a petting zoo. The petting zoo is Tuesday, 10 a.m. It is for kids up to 12 years old. Starts at 10 a.m. Tuesday. 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
2: From the TriArc Weather Center, here's a look at your forecast. Partly sunny skies for the majority of our Saturday, pushing our daytime high to 87. Late into the day, some showers and thunderstorms not out of the question. Pretty isolated in nature overnight tonight. Partly cloudy skies, a few isolated showers and thunderstorms. Tapering off around midnight, overnight low down to 69. Into Sunday, mostly sunny and 89 for a high. I'm staff meteorologist Jason Laird from the TriArc Weather Center.

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4: From the Triarc Weather Center, here's a look at your forecast. Partly sunny skies for the majority of our Saturday, pushing our daytime high to 87. Late into the day, some showers and thunderstorms not out of the question. Pretty isolated in nature overnight tonight. Partly cloudy skies, a few isolated showers and thunderstorms. Tapering off around midnight, overnight low down to 69. Into Sunday, mostly sunny and 89 for a high. I'm staff meteorologist Jason Laird from the Triarc Weather

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1: 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The Arkansas Community Foundation of Faulkner County was able to award $1,500 this year to Little Darlin's Animal Rescue to expand their animal rescue from 3 acres to 15 and a half acres. Their mission is to rescue, rehabilitate, and rehome animals while inspiring the community to create a kinder, safer world for them. And the Conway Transportation Department is going to start construction of a roundabout at the intersection of Salem Road and Meadow Lake Road on June 1st. Beginning June 1st, Meadow Lake Road will be closed to all traffic at Anita Lane. Salem Road will remain open, but the speed limit will be reduced through the construction zone. I'm Rick Walker in the First Community Bank Triarch 24-Hour News Center, where community comes first. 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
2: From the Triarch Weather Center, here's a look at your forecast. Partly sunny skies for the majority of our Saturday, pushing our daytime high to 87. Late into the day, some showers and thunderstorms not out of the question, pretty isolated in nature. Overnight tonight, partly cloudy skies, a few isolated showers and thunderstorms, tapering off around midnight, overnight low down to 69. Into Sunday, mostly sunny and 89 for a high. I'm staff meteorologist Jason Laird from the Triarch Weather

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0: is a look at your Tri-R community calendar. Join a park interpreter at the fishing pier to fish for common species in the lake and learn how to better protect the health of Lake Bennett. Seating is limited. 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That's happening Thursday, 4 p.m. at the fishing pier at Woolly Hollow State Park. Maumel Library Book Club meets Thursday at 6:30 p.m. Stop by the library to get this month's selection, Crooked Letter by Tom Franklin, and join in for a lively discussion of the book. 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If you need to request ASL interpretation or other accommodations, give them a call, 501-918-3069. And yoga for adults at the Faulkner County Library Thursday. 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
5: From the TriArc Weather Center, here's a look at your forecast. Partly sunny skies for the majority of our Saturday, pushing our daytime high to 87. Late into the day, some showers and thunderstorms not out of the question. Pretty isolated in nature overnight tonight. Partly cloudy skies, a few isolated showers and thunderstorms. Tapering off around midnight, overnight low down to 69. Into Sunday, mostly sunny and 89 for a high. I'm staff meteorologist Jason Laird from the TriArc Weather Center.

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3: From the TriArc Weather Center, here's a look at your forecast. Partly sunny skies for the majority of our Saturday, pushing our daytime high to 87. Late into the day, some showers and thunderstorms not out of the question. Pretty isolated in nature overnight tonight. Partly cloudy skies, a few isolated showers and thunderstorms. Tapering off around midnight, overnight low down to 69. Into Sunday, mostly sunny and 89 for a high. I'm Staff Meteorologist Jason Laird from the TriArc Weather Center.

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1: From the TriArc Weather Center, here's a look at your forecast. Partly sunny skies for the majority of our Saturday, pushing our daytime high to 87. Late into the day, some showers and thunderstorms not out of the question. Pretty isolated in nature overnight tonight. Partly cloudy skies, a few isolated showers and thunderstorms. Tapering off around midnight, overnight low down to 69. Into Sunday, mostly sunny and 89 for a high. I'm staff meteorologist Jason Laird from the TriArc Weather Center.

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2: Conway County Quorum Court approved a budget amendment and two appointments to the Conway County Equalization Board during its regular meeting on Thursday. The budget amendment accounts for an appropriation of $72,000 in reimbursement from the Department of Agriculture for the county's project to approve a section of Lone Grove Road. The approved appointments to the Equalization Board are to reappoint Joellen Dunlap and Kelly Chisholm to three-year terms ending June 1st of 2029. Jeff Standridge, the strategic advisor for Conway School District, withdrew his request to extend his contract at the school board special meeting on Wednesday night, stating he doesn't want to create distractions for the district, but is proud of the progress that the district has made over the past year. Standridge will continue to work until the school board appoints new members on July 6th and July 14th. Two seats on the board remain vacant, and the district plans to fill them on those dates. And the Jacksonville Police Department have arrested a second suspect in the shooting of 6-year-old Amir Houston back on May 17th. They've arrested Travion Stubblefield, a North Little Rock resident. Jacksonville police had already taken 21-year-old Artavis Johnson into custody on Wednesday night in connection with that deadly shooting. I'm Rick Walker in the Triarch First Community Bank 24-Hour News Center, where community comes first. Member FDIC.
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5: From the Triarch Weather Center, here's a look at your forecast. Partly sunny skies for the majority of our Saturday, pushing our daytime high to 87. Late into the day, some showers and thunderstorms not out of the question. Pretty isolated in nature overnight tonight. Partly cloudy skies, a few isolated showers and thunderstorms. Tapering off around midnight, overnight low down to 69. Into Sunday, mostly sunny and 89 for a high. I'm staff meteorologist Jason Laird from the Triarch Weather Center.

0: a look at your TriArc community calendar. Skincare of the ancient world, skin tightening face masks. That's what's happening Tuesday, 4 p.m. at the Argenta Public Library. You'll take a dive into some of the skincare traditions of the ancient world. And with a free hands-on course, you'll make your own tightening face mask. Supplies for the program will be provided. Attendance will be capped to the first 15 participants. No registration is required. And you're invited to join in for the first annual Putts for Paws Golf Tournament. 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It's more than just a day of golf. It's a crucial fundraiser for the shelter. It's happening at Cypress Creek Golf Club on Thursday. Check-ins at 8 a.m. And they'll also have adoptable pups on the course joining throughout the day. 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
5: From the TriArc Weather Center, here's a look at your forecast. Partly sunny skies for the majority of our Saturday, pushing our daytime high to 87. Late into the day, some showers and thunderstorms not out of the question, pretty isolated in nature. Overnight tonight, partly cloudy skies, a few isolated showers and thunderstorms, tapering off around midnight, overnight low down to 69. Into Sunday, mostly sunny and 89 for a high. I'm staff meteorologist Jason Laird from the TriArc Weather Center.

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5: From the TriArc Weather Center, here's a look at your forecast. Partly cloudy skies for the rest of our Saturday. Daytime highs upper 80s. A few showers and thunderstorms starting to track throughout the region. Pretty isolated in nature. Isolated showers and thunderstorms continuing overnight tonight. Partly cloudy skies down to 69. Mostly sunny skies returning for our Sunday. That's going to push our daytime high to 89. I'm staff meteorologist Jason Laird from the TriArc Weather Center.

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6: From the TriArch Weather Center, here's a look at your forecast. Partly cloudy skies for the rest of our Saturday. Daytime highs upper 80s. A few showers and thunderstorms starting to track throughout the region. Pretty isolated in nature. Isolated showers and thunderstorms continuing overnight tonight. Partly cloudy skies down to 69. Mostly sunny skies returning for our Sunday. That's going to push our daytime high to 89. I'm staff meteorologist Jason Laird from the TriArch Weather Center.

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1: Well, as we head into June, we can say Happy Fidelity Month. Governor Sanders officially proclaiming June as Fidelity Month, encouraging residents to reflect on commitments to faith, family, community, and country. In a proclamation issued on Friday, Sanders said the observance recognizes values she described as foundational to both the U.S. and Arkansas. The proclamation cites references to faith and morality in the nation's founding documents and statements from America's founding fathers, including George Washington. According to the proclamation, Fidelity Month serves as an opportunity for Arkansans to renew their dedication to shared values and institutions. The U.S. Army Corps of Engineers has issued a small craft advisory for the McClellan Kerr Arkansas River navigation system. This due to high water flows caused by heavy rainfall in western Arkansas this week. According to USACE, Arkansas River flows below the Dardanelle Lock and Dam have exceeded 70,000 cubic feet per second, creating potentially hazardous conditions for recreational boaters. Small craft advisories are issued when river flows surpass 70,000 cubic feet per second. At those levels, strong currents and large floating debris can pose serious safety risks. I'm Rick Walker in the First Community Bank Tri-Arc 24-Hour News Center, where community comes first. 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
4: From the Tri-Arc Weather Center, here's a look at your forecast. Partly cloudy skies for the rest of our Saturday. Daytime highs upper 80s. A few showers and thunderstorms starting to track throughout the region. Pretty isolated in nature. Isolated showers and thunderstorms continuing overnight tonight. Partly cloudy skies down to 69. Mostly sunny skies returning for our Sunday. That's going to push our daytime high to 89. I'm staff meteorologist Jason Laird from the Tri-Arc Weather Center.

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0: 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The next one is Friday from 5 to 8 p.m. The Silent Reading Club meets Friday, 6 to 7:30 p.m. at the William F. Lehman Public Library. Quiet reading time, bookish games, and refreshments. There's no assigned reading. Just bring your own books. All readers are welcome, but registration is required. And it's beginner line dancing with Roundy Roundabout Dancing in Conway. That's Friday, 7 to 8:30 p.m. at the Faulkner County Library. Whether you're a complete newbie or a seasoned dancer, you're invited to join in for free line dance lessons at the library. It's free. It's open to the public. It is intended for ages 16 and up. 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
4: From the Triarc Weather Center, here's a look at your forecast. Partly cloudy skies for the rest of our Saturday. Daytime highs upper 80s, a few showers and thunderstorms starting to track throughout the region. Pretty isolated in nature. Isolated showers and thunderstorms continuing overnight tonight. Partly cloudy skies down to 69. Mostly sunny skies returning for our Sunday. That's going to push our daytime high to 89. I'm staff meteorologist Jason Laird from the Triarc Weather Center.

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5: From the Triarch Weather Center, here's a look at your forecast. Partly cloudy skies for the rest of our Saturday. Daytime highs upper 80s. A few showers and thunderstorms starting to track throughout the region. Pretty isolated in nature. Isolated showers and thunderstorms continuing overnight tonight. Partly cloudy skies down to 69. Mostly sunny skies returning for our Sunday. That's going to push our daytime high to 89. I'm Staff Meteorologist Jason Laird from the Triarch Weather Center.
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5: From the Triarc Weather Center, here's a look at your forecast. Partly cloudy skies for the rest of our Saturday. Daytime highs upper 80s. A few showers and thunderstorms starting to track throughout the region. Pretty isolated in nature. Isolated showers and thunderstorms continuing overnight tonight. Partly cloudy skies down to 69. Mostly sunny skies returning for our Sunday. That's going to push our daytime high to 89. I'm Staff Meteorologist Jason Laird from the Triarc Weather Center.
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1: 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A Conway Police Department recently arrested 21-year-old Daniel Villarreal following investigation into suspicious activity at the Village Apartments. During the investigation, officers identified a vehicle occupied by the suspect. Officers attempted to stop the vehicle as it left the area, but the driver refused to stop and fled, leading officers on a pursuit that continued into Conway County. That pursuit ended when the suspect's vehicle crashed near exit 108 on I-40. A 14-year-old runaway female from Harrison was also located inside the vehicle. And the city of Searcy reminds you about the Citizen Help Request Portal. 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I'm Rick Walker in the First Community Bank Triarch 24-Hour News Center, where community comes first. 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
4: From the Triarch Weather Center, here's a look at your forecast. Partly cloudy skies for the rest of our Saturday. Daytime highs upper 80s. A few showers and thunderstorms starting to track throughout the region. Pretty isolated in nature. Isolated showers and thunderstorms continuing overnight tonight. Partly cloudy skies down to 69. Mostly sunny skies returning for our Sunday. That's going to push our daytime high to 89. I'm staff meteorologist Jason Laird from the Triarch Weather Center.

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0: 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And we've got one more opportunity for the Nocturnal Kayak Tour. 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
4: From the Triarch Weather Center, here's a look at your forecast. Partly cloudy skies for the rest of our Saturday. Daytime highs upper 80s. A few showers and thunderstorms starting to track throughout the region. Pretty isolated in nature. Isolated showers and thunderstorms continuing overnight tonight. Partly cloudy skies down to 69. Mostly sunny skies returning for our Sunday. That's going to push our daytime high to 89. I'm staff meteorologist Jason Laird from the Triarch Weather Center.

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3: From the Triarc Weather Center, here's a look at your forecast. Partly cloudy skies for the rest of our Saturday. Daytime highs upper 80s. A few showers and thunderstorms starting to track throughout the region. Pretty isolated in nature. Isolated showers and thunderstorms continuing overnight tonight. Partly cloudy skies down to 69. Mostly sunny skies returning for our Sunday. That's going to push our daytime high to 89. I'm staff meteorologist Jason Laird from the Triarc Weather Center.

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6: From the Triarc Weather Center, here's a look at your forecast. Partly cloudy skies for the rest of our Saturday. Daytime highs upper 80s. A few showers and thunderstorms starting to track throughout the region. Pretty isolated in nature. Isolated showers and thunderstorms continuing overnight tonight. Partly cloudy skies down to 69. Mostly sunny skies returning for our Sunday. That's going to push our daytime high to 89. I'm staff meteorologist Jason Laird from the Triarc Weather Center.

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0: 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Gordon like a dirt road, Daytona in my heart. 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
1: 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Just
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1: Well, if you see flags at half-mast in the state, there's a reason. On Friday, Arkansas Governor Sanders ordered flags to be at half-staff in remembrance of a fallen service member. Royal Luker was born March 15, 1924 in North Little Rock, faithfully answered the call to serve his nation during World War II. As a fireman third class, Luker served with honor in the U.S. Navy aboard the USS West Virginia, showcasing his unwavering courage and dedication and duty to his country. He was killed during the attack on Pearl Harbor, December 7th of 1941. He'll be laid to rest with full military honors at the New Bethel Cemetery near Plainview beside both of his parents. An Arkansas law professor has filed a lawsuit against the University of Arkansas at Little Rock and the Arkansas Attorney General after she was terminated from her position last year for comments made related to the death of Charlie Kirk. Lawsuit was filed by former Bowen School of Law professor Felicia Branch. In the lawsuit, Branch is challenging Bowen School of Law Dean Colin Crawford, University of Arkansas at Little Rock Chancellor Christina Drail, and the Arkansas Attorney General, all of whom are listed as defendants. I'm Rick Walker in the First Community Bank Tri-Arc 24-Hour News Center, where community comes first. 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
5: From the Tri-Arc Weather Center, here's a look at your forecast. Partly cloudy skies for the rest of our Saturday. Daytime highs upper 80s. A few showers and thunderstorms starting to track throughout the region. Pretty isolated in nature. Isolated showers and thunderstorms continuing overnight tonight. Partly cloudy skies down to 69. Mostly sunny skies returning for our Sunday. That's going to push our daytime high to 89. I'm Staff Meteorologist Jason Laird from the Tri-Arc Weather Center.

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0: 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And the Library and BB is kicking off their summer reading program with a petting zoo. 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
2: From the Triarc Weather Center, here's a look at your forecast. Partly cloudy skies for the rest of our Saturday. Daytime highs upper 80s. A few showers and thunderstorms starting to track throughout the region. Pretty isolated in nature. Isolated showers and thunderstorms continuing overnight tonight. Partly cloudy skies down to 69. Mostly sunny skies returning for our Sunday. That's going to push our daytime high to 89. I'm Staff Meteorologist Jason Laird from the Triarc Weather Center.

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4: From the Triarc Weather Center, here's a look at your forecast. Partly cloudy skies for the rest of our Saturday. Daytime highs upper 80s. A few showers and thunderstorms starting to track throughout the region. Pretty isolated in nature. Isolated showers and thunderstorms continuing overnight tonight. Partly cloudy skies down to 69. Mostly sunny skies returning for our Sunday. That's going to push our daytime high to 89. I'm Staff Meteorologist Jason Laird from the Triarc Weather Center.
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7: From the TriArc Weather Center, here's a look at your forecast. Partly cloudy skies for the rest of our Saturday. Daytime highs upper 80s. A few showers and thunderstorms starting to track throughout the region. Pretty isolated in nature. Isolated showers and thunderstorms continuing overnight tonight. Partly cloudy skies down to 69. Mostly sunny skies returning for our Sunday. That's going to push our daytime high to 89. I'm staff meteorologist Jason Laird from the TriArc Weather Center.

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1: Now's the time to sign up for the Maumelle Police Department's Citizens Police Academy. 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The Arkansas Community Foundation of Faulkner County was able to award $1,500 this year to Little Darlin's Animal Rescue to expand their animal rescue from 3 acres to 15 and a half acres. Their mission is to rescue, rehabilitate, and rehome animals while inspiring the community to create a kinder, safer world for them. And the Conway Transportation Department is going to start construction of a roundabout at the intersection of Salem Road and Meadow Lake Road on June 1st. Beginning June 1st, Meadow Lake Road will be closed to all traffic at Anita Lane. Salem Road will remain open, but the speed limit will be reduced through the construction zone. I'm Rick Walker in the First Community Bank Tri-Arc 24-Hour News Center, where community comes first. 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
4: From the Tri-Arc Weather Center, here's a look at your forecast. Partly cloudy skies for the rest of our Saturday. Daytime highs upper 80s. A few showers and thunderstorms starting to track throughout the region. Pretty isolated in nature. Isolated showers and thunderstorms continuing overnight tonight. Partly cloudy skies down to 69. Mostly sunny skies returning for our Sunday. That's going to push our daytime high to 89. I'm Staff Meteorologist Jason Laird from the Tri-Arc Weather Center. Today.

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0: 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Seating is limited. Please bring a chair if you have one. That's happening Thursday, 4 p.m. at the fishing pier at Woolly Hollow State Park. Maumelle Library Book Club meets Thursday at 6:30 p.m. Stop by the library to get this month's selection, Crooked Letter by Tom Franklin, and join in for a lively discussion of the book. All abilities are welcome. If you need to request ASL interpretation or other accommodations, give them a call, 501-918-3069. And yoga for adults at the Faulkner County Library Thursday. It's free beginner's yoga Thursday, 7 p.m. If you need to relax a little, trying to do a little better about self-care, it's free beginner's yoga. 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
1: From the Triarc Weather Center, here's a look at your forecast. Partly cloudy skies for the rest of our Saturday. Daytime highs upper 80s. A few showers and thunderstorms starting to track throughout the region. Pretty isolated in nature. Isolated showers and thunderstorms continuing overnight tonight. Partly cloudy skies down to 69. Mostly sunny skies returning for our Sunday. That's going to push our daytime high to 89. I'm Staff Meteorologist Jason Laird from the Triarc Weather Center.
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1: From the TriArc Weather Center, here's a look at your forecast. Partly cloudy skies for the rest of our Saturday. Daytime highs upper 80s. A few showers and thunderstorms starting to track throughout the region. Pretty isolated in nature. Isolated showers and thunderstorms continuing overnight tonight. Partly cloudy skies down to 69. Mostly sunny skies returning for our Sunday. That's going to push our daytime high to 89. I'm staff meteorologist Jason Laird from the TriArc Weather Center.

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7: From the Triarc Weather Center, here's a look at your forecast. Partly cloudy skies for the rest of our Saturday. Daytime highs upper 80s. A few showers and thunderstorms starting to track throughout the region. Pretty isolated in nature. Isolated showers and thunderstorms continuing overnight tonight. Partly cloudy skies down to 69. Mostly sunny skies returning for our Sunday. That's going to push our daytime high to 89. I'm staff meteorologist Jason Laird from the Triarc Weather Center.

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1: Conway County Quorum Court approved a budget amendment and two appointments to the Conway County Equalization Board during its regular meeting on Thursday. The budget amendment accounts for an appropriation of $72,000 in reimbursement from the Department of Agriculture for the county's project to approve a section of Lone Grove Road. The approved appointments to the Equalization Board are to reappoint Joellen Dunlap and Kelly Chisholm to three-year terms ending June 1st of 2029. Jeff Standridge, the strategic advisor for Conway School District, withdrew his request to extend his contract at the school board special meeting on Wednesday night, stating he doesn't want to create distractions for the district, but is proud of the progress that the district has made over the past year. Standridge will continue to work until the school board appoints new members on July 6th and July 14th. Two seats on the board remain vacant, and the district plans to fill them on those dates. And the Jacksonville Police Department have arrested a second suspect in the shooting of 6-year-old Amir Houston back on May 17th. They've arrested Travion Stubblefield, a North Little Rock resident. Jacksonville police had already taken 21-year-old Artavis Johnson into custody on Wednesday night in connection with that deadly shooting. I'm Rick Walker in the Triarch First Community Bank 24-Hour News Center, where community comes first. 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
4: From the Triarch Weather Center, here's a look at your forecast. Partly cloudy skies for the rest of our Saturday. Daytime highs upper 80s. A few showers and thunderstorms starting to track throughout the region. Pretty isolated in nature. Isolated showers and thunderstorms continuing overnight tonight. Partly cloudy skies down to 69. Mostly sunny skies returning for our Sunday. That's going to push our daytime high to 89. I'm staff meteorologist Jason Laird from the Triarch Weather Center.

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0: or try our community calendar. Skincare of the ancient world, skin tightening face masks. That's what's happening Tuesday, 4 p.m. at the Argenta Public Library. You'll take a dive into some of the skincare traditions of the ancient world. And with a free hands-on course, you'll make your own tightening face mask. Supplies for the program will be provided. Attendance will be capped to the first 15 participants. No registration is required. And you're invited to join in for the first annual Putts for Paws Golf Tournament. It's a special day on the course dedicated to supporting the life-saving work of the Cabot Animal Support Services and the animals they serve every day. It's more than just a day of golf. It's a crucial fundraiser for the shelter. It's happening at Cypress Creek Golf Club on Thursday. Check-ins at 8 a.m. And they'll also have adoptable pups on the course joining throughout the day. 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
4: From the Triarch Weather Center, here's a look at your forecast. Partly cloudy skies for the rest of our Saturday. Daytime highs upper 80s. A few showers and thunderstorms starting to track throughout the region. Pretty isolated in nature. Isolated showers and thunderstorms continuing overnight tonight. Partly cloudy skies down to 69. Mostly sunny skies returning for our Sunday. That's going to push our daytime high to 89. I'm staff meteorologist Jason Laird from the Triarch Weather

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2: From the Triarc Weather Center, here's a look at your forecast. Partly cloudy skies for the rest of our Saturday. Daytime highs upper 80s. A few showers and thunderstorms starting to track throughout the region. Pretty isolated in nature. Isolated showers and thunderstorms continuing overnight tonight. Partly cloudy skies down to 69. Mostly sunny skies returning for our Sunday. That's going to push our daytime high to 89. I'm Staff Meteorologist Jason Laird from the Triarc Weather Center.

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5: From the TriArc Weather Center, here's a look at your forecast. Partly cloudy skies for the rest of our Saturday. Daytime highs upper 80s. A few showers and thunderstorms starting to track throughout the region. Pretty isolated in nature. Isolated showers and thunderstorms continuing overnight tonight. Partly cloudy skies down to 69. Mostly sunny skies returning for our Sunday. That's going to push our daytime high to 89. I'm staff meteorologist Jason Laird from the TriArc Weather Center. Today.

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1: Well, as we head into June, we can say Happy Fidelity Month. Governor Sanders officially proclaiming June as Fidelity Month, encouraging residents to reflect on commitments to faith, family, community, and country. In a proclamation issued on Friday, Sanders said the observance recognizes values she described as foundational to both the U.S. and Arkansas. The proclamation cites references to faith and morality in the nation's founding documents and statements from America's founding fathers, including George Washington. According to the proclamation, Fidelity Month serves as an opportunity for Arkansans to renew their dedication to shared values and institutions. The U.S. Army Corps of Engineers has issued a small craft advisory for the McClellan Kerr Arkansas River navigation system. This due to high water flows caused by heavy rainfall in western Arkansas this week. According to USACE, Arkansas River flows below the Dardanelle Lock and Dam have exceeded 70,000 cubic feet per second, creating potentially hazardous conditions for recreational boaters. Small craft advisories are issued when river flows surpass 70,000 cubic feet per second. At those levels, strong currents and large floating debris can pose serious safety risks. I'm Rick Walker in the First Community Bank Triarch 24-Hour News Center, where community comes first. 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
4: From the Triarch Weather Center, here's a look at your forecast. Partly cloudy skies for the rest of our Saturday. Daytime highs upper 80s. A few showers and thunderstorms starting to track throughout the region. Pretty isolated in nature. Isolated showers and thunderstorms continuing overnight tonight. Partly cloudy skies down to 69. Mostly sunny skies returning for our Sunday. That's going to push our daytime high to 89. I'm staff meteorologist Jason Laird from the Triarch Weather Center.

0: 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The next one is Friday from 5 to 8 p.m. The Silent Reading Club meets Friday, 6 to 7:30 p.m. at the William F. Lehman Public Library. Quiet reading time, bookish games, and refreshments. There's no assigned reading. Just bring your own books. All readers are welcome, but registration is required. And it's beginner line dancing with Roundy Roundabout Dancing in Conway. That's Friday, 7 to 8:30 p.m. at the Faulkner County Library. Whether you're a complete newbie or a seasoned dancer, you're invited to join in for free line dance lessons at the library. It's free. It's open to the public. It is intended for ages 16 and up. 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
4: From the Tri-Arc Weather Center, here's a look at your forecast. Partly cloudy skies for the rest of our Saturday. Daytime highs upper 80s. A few showers and thunderstorms starting to track throughout the region. Pretty isolated in nature. Isolated showers and thunderstorms continuing overnight tonight. Partly cloudy skies down to 69. Mostly sunny skies returning for our Sunday. That's going to push our daytime high to 89. I'm staff meteorologist Jason Laird from the Tri-Arc Weather Center.

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1: From the TriArc Weather Center, here's a look at your forecast. Partly cloudy skies overnight tonight. Some showers and thunderstorms before midnight or so. Overnight low down to 69. Mostly sunny skies returning for our Sunday. That's going to take our high to 89. Winds light and variable out of the south into the afternoon. Late day clouds return and relatively clear Sunday night with a few spotty storms. I'm staff meteorologist Jason Laird from the TriArc Weather Center.

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6: From the Triarc Weather Center, here's a look at your forecast. Partly cloudy skies overnight tonight. Some showers and thunderstorms before midnight or so. Overnight low down to 69. Mostly sunny skies returning for our Sunday. That's going to take our high to 89. Winds light and variable out of the south into the afternoon. Late day clouds return and relatively clear Sunday night with a few spotty storms. I'm staff meteorologist Jason Laird from the Triarc Weather Center.

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1: 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During the investigation, officers identified a vehicle occupied by the suspect. Officers attempted to stop the vehicle as it left the area, but the driver refused to stop and fled, leading officers on a pursuit that continued into Conway County. That pursuit ended when the suspect's vehicle crashed near exit 108 on I-40. A 14-year-old runaway female from Harrison was also located inside the vehicle. 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I'm Rick Walker in the First Community Bank Triarch 24-Hour News Center, where community comes first. 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
4: From the Triarch Weather Center, here's a look at your forecast. Partly cloudy skies overnight tonight. Some showers and thunderstorms before midnight or so. Overnight low down to 69. Mostly sunny skies returning for our Sunday. That's going to take our high to 89. Winds light and variable out of the south into the afternoon. Late day clouds return and relatively clear Sunday night with a few spotty storms. I'm staff meteorologist Jason Laird from the Triarch Weather Center.

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0: 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And the Library and BB is kicking off their summer reading program with a petting zoo. 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Starts at 10 a.m. Tuesday. 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
5: From the TriArc Weather Center, here's a look at your forecast. Partly cloudy skies overnight tonight. Some showers and thunderstorms before midnight or so. Overnight low down to 69. Mostly sunny skies returning for our Sunday. That's going to take our high to 89. Winds light and variable out of the south into the afternoon. Late day clouds return and relatively clear Sunday night with a few spotty storms. I'm staff meteorologist Jason Laird from the TriArc Weather Center.

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5: From the Triarc Weather Center, here's a look at your forecast. Partly cloudy skies overnight tonight. Some showers and thunderstorms before midnight or so. Overnight low down to 69. Mostly sunny skies returning for our Sunday. That's going to take our high to 89. Winds light and variable out of the south into the afternoon. Late day clouds return and relatively clear Sunday night with a few spotty storms. I'm staff meteorologist Jason Laird from the Triarc Weather Center.
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5: From the Triarc Weather Center, here's a look at your forecast. Partly cloudy skies overnight tonight. Some showers and thunderstorms before midnight or so. Overnight low down to 69. Mostly sunny skies returning for our Sunday. That's going to take our high to 89. Winds light and variable out of the south into the afternoon. Late day clouds return and relatively clear Sunday night with a few spotty storms. I'm staff meteorologist Jason Laird from the Triarc Weather Center.

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1: Well, if you see flags at half-mast in the state, there's a reason. On Friday, Arkansas Governor Sanders ordered flags to be at half-staff in remembrance of a fallen service member. Royal Luker was born March 15, 1924 in North Little Rock, faithfully answered the call to serve his nation during World War II. As a fireman third class, Luker served with honor in the U.S. Navy aboard the USS West Virginia, showcasing his unwavering courage and dedication duty to his country. He was killed during the attack on Pearl Harbor December 7th of 1941. He'll be laid to rest with full military honors at the New Bethel Cemetery near Plainview beside both of his parents. An Arkansas law professor has filed a lawsuit against the University of Arkansas at Little Rock and the Arkansas Attorney General after she was terminated from her position last year for comments made related to the death of Charlie Kirk. Lawsuit was filed by former Bowen School of Law professor Felicia Branch. In the lawsuit, Branch is challenging Bowen School of Law Dean Colin Crawford, University of Arkansas at Little Rock Chancellor Christina Drail, and the Arkansas Attorney General, all of whom are listed as defendants. I'm Rick Walker in the First Community Bank Triarc 24-Hour News Center, where community comes first. 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
3: From the Triarc Weather Center, here's a look at your forecast. Partly cloudy skies overnight tonight. Some showers and thunderstorms before midnight or so. Overnight low down to 69. Mostly sunny skies returning for our Sunday. That's going to take our high to 89. Winds light and variable out of the south into the afternoon. Late day clouds return and relatively clear Sunday night with a few spotty storms. I'm staff meteorologist Jason Laird from the Triarc Weather Center.

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look at your Triarch community calendar. Join a park interpreter at the fishing pier to fish for common species in the lake and learn how to better protect the health of Lake Bennett. Seating is limited. Please bring a chair if you have one. That's happening Thursday, 4 p.m. at the fishing pier at Woolly Hollow State Park. Maumel Library Book Club meets Thursday at 6:30 p.m. Stop by the library to get this month's selection, Crooked Letter by Tom Franklin, and join in for a lively discussion of the book. All abilities are welcome. If you need to request ASL interpretation or other accommodations, give them a call. 5-

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1: From the Triarc Weather Center, here's a look at your forecast. Partly cloudy skies overnight tonight. Some showers and thunderstorms before midnight or so. Overnight low down to 69. Mostly sunny skies returning for our Sunday. That's going to take our high to 89. Winds light and variable out of the south into the afternoon. Late day clouds return and relatively clear Sunday night with a few spotty storms. I'm staff meteorologist Jason Laird from the Triarc Weather Center.

0: It's the perfect day. You're just driving along, listening to your favorite music, the windows down. 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Sorry to ruin your day. 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